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0: 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What's up? Going up. On Tuesday.
1: Hey, no, the Larry in the morning, Madhouse. Y'all got to tap in Tuesday inside the Madhouse. 640, got a team talk Tuesday. Got some folks sliding in the building to talk to the teens. And, of

0: 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Got a chance for you to win tickets to check out
1: Tusi. Yo, what up, everybody? 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
0: You know, in our 8 o'clock hour, around 8:30, we're hitting you with some new music from a local artist. It's the next big thing. You let us know if we're going to keep it or sweep.
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1: 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Got a team talk Tuesday. Got some folks sliding in the building to talk to the teens. And of

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0: 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It's the next big thing. You let us know if we're going to keep it or sleep.
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0: Tap in Tuesday inside the Madhouse 640. Got a Teen Talk Tuesday. Got some folks sliding in the building to talk to the teens. And of course, 740.
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0: Hey, it's time to get right. Come on, man, get right. 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
9: So whatever the hell was in my cup, the only reaction I did was got more popular, more successful, did a lot more things that I've ever done. 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

0: 7:24. I got a chance for you to win tickets to check out
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0: You know, in our 8 o'clock hour, around 8:30, we hitting you with some new music from a local artist. It's the next big thing. 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

0: continue to honor the pioneers, the trendsetters, and history-making black professionals. 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
1: Well, it is a weeping in the morning and a natural thing. It is a weeping in the morning and a natural thing. 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

0: 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Put you on.
1: What's that?

0: working. What's up?
1: Going up
0: on a Tuesday.
1: Hey, Tuesday. No delivery in the morning, Madhouse. Y'all got to tap in Tuesday inside of Madhouse 640. Got a team talk Tuesday. Got some folks sliding in the building to talk to the teens. And a

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1: Yo, what up, everybody? It's your boy Tusi here.
0: You know, in our 8 o'clock hour, around 8:30, we hitting you with some new music from a local artist. It's the next big thing. You let us know if we're going to keep it or sleep.
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0: 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Ballin' hard on another hemisphere. Somebody tell them people Mr. Him is here.
1: Whoa, whoa, whoa, whoa, whoa, whoa.
0: Mr. Him is here.
1: Whoa, whoa, whoa, whoa, whoa. Whoa,
0: Mr. Hill.
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1: Hey, no, Larry in the morning, Madhouse. Y'all gotta tap in Tuesday inside the Madhouse. 6:40, got a team talk Tuesday. Got some folks sliding in the building to talk to the teens. And of course, 7:40.
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0: it's time to get right. Come on, man, get right. I know you be out there, you be listening, but you don't really be comprehending. And until you find yourself in a situation like when you find yourself in that serious accident, you know what you're gonna say? 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Clark Speaks, Speaks Law Firm.
1: Yep, you can give him a call. He's going to take care of you. That consultation is absolutely free. I know I've been in accidents before, pretty serious accidents, and you have questions that need answers. And when you have questions, you need an expert to answer those questions. That's Clark Speaks. He actually used to work for the insurance company. He can take care of you. Speaks Law says if you've been injured on the road or at work, who speaks for you?
0: Wait up.
1: Give him a call today,

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1: Hey, no delirium in the morning, man. Y'all got to tap in Tuesday inside the Madhouse. 640, got a Teen Talk Tuesday. Got some folks sliding in the building to talk to the teens. And, of course, 740. Hey,
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19: Liberty, liberty, liberty, liberty. What up, y'all? It's Burpee with your sports update here on Power 98. The Golden State Warriors beat the Memphis Grizzlies 94-90 to claim the Summer League title in Las Vegas. Rookie Yaxel Lindenboy hit the clutch jumper to win the game for the Warriors. He also had 21 points and 10 rebounds. Cam Boozer for the Grizzlies had 19 points and 8 rebounds in a losing effort. In other consolation games, the Nets beat the Thunder 108-90, and the Nuggets beat the Raptors 96-89. In the WNBA, the Dallas Wings beat the Sparks, the Dream beat the Sky, and the Mercury beat the Sun. Also, did y'all see Tom Brady slap all the fire out of Logan Paul at Fanatics Fest? If you didn't, go check it out on my Instagram page. I got it up in my store. I'm Burpee, that's your sports update here on Power 98.
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0: 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It's the next big thing. You let us know if we're going to keep it or sweep.
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0: It's away from 6 o'clock. Ooh, gonna be another warm day today. And we got them crazy pop-up showers in and around the area. About a 60% chance of rain and showers. High today is gonna be right near 93. Watch out for the rain in the forecast. We got rain in the forecast, like heavy rain in the forecast all week long, with heavy rain chances tomorrow through Friday. But today, pop-up showers in and around the area. So if you're sliding through the city today, be careful. You might run into one of the pop-up showers. Hit the man out with me this morning. Y'all say what's up to Miss Jessica, the good net dope.
1: Good morning to you. Good morning to you. We're all in our places with bright smiling faces, and this is the way we start our new day. Good morning, everyone.
0: What's up, Miss Jessica?
1: Not much. How you doing?
0: Good. Y'all almost back. Y'all almost.
1: Yeah, I'm almost. I'm getting there. I'm getting there.
0: Also, the man out with me this morning. Y'all say what's up to Bebe.
2: I say good morning.
0: Morning.
2: Good morning.
0: Wax up.
2: Good morning.
0: Patville.
2: Good morning.
0: Shout out to America.
2: Good morning.
0: Whatever.
3: What's happening, babe?
0: Oh, did you see yesterday what happened to Ryan Clark?
3: I did.
0: Jessica, did you hear about this?
1: Yeah, I did.
0: Find that man, me and show.
3: Yeah, that's crazy.
0: And that the reasoning behind it is they felt like it was going to get leaked because they planned on firing him this morning. On today, and they said mid-show, like they started hearing people talk about it, and they're saying out of respect for him, they wanted to let him know before anybody else told him.
3: Mm-hmm.
0: But mid-show, y'all couldn't wait till we finished the broadcast.
3: That's crazy.
0: That's wild, man. That's wild. Hey man, that is wild. And insiders are saying, are speculating that it's coming down. ESPN has got to do some layoffs due to some budget constraints, is what they're saying. But a lot of people are saying that Ryan had a riff with what's his name, Peter?
3: Peter Schrager.
0: Yeah, Peter Schrager. He had a riff with him, and it has been brewing and, you know, played out on TV a couple times back in September and October. So
3: yeah.
0: That's wild, though. But
3: it's late this long? From September, October?
0: Yeah, I don't think that's what it is. Unless Buddy went to him and kept complaining about it. You know what I mean?
3: Mm-hmm.
0: Like, he had a grudge and he kept complaining about it, But I don't know. But still, me and Shaw is crazy.
3: Wild.
0: That is super wild. A lot of people in the comments are going off about it. And, you know, like they said, their stance is, well, we didn't want him to find out from anybody else. We wanted to be the first to tell him.
3: Mm. Oh, okay.
0: I don't know about that one. Y'all could tell me before I came in.
3: Boy, sure could have told me before I came in.
0: Y'all could have came before I came in or after I got off. Me and show? Okay. Today's inspiration power word of the morning is coming from Pastor R.J. Davis.
4: I'm Pastor R.J. Davis, and this is your moment of inspiration. When a seed goes into the ground, from the outside, it looks like burial. The darkness closes in. The soil presses down from every side. To the casual observer, the seed is simply gone. It's lost. But underground, something extraordinary is happening. The husk is breaking open. Roots are reaching down. A shoot is pressing upward towards light it cannot yet see. Pressure is not destroying the seed. Pressure is producing life. What looks like an ending is actually the beginning. You may be in a season that feels like burial right now. A relationship ended, a dream collapsed, a diagnosis arrived, a door slammed shut. The darkness feels total. But listen carefully. God does not bury what he intends to waste. He plants what he intends to grow. He does not put things in the ground and then forgets them. He puts them there to multiply them. The Bible says, unless a grain of wheat falls into the earth and dies, it remains alone. But if it dies, it bears much fruit. The darkness you are in is not your grave. It is your garden. Something is being cultivated in the hidden places that could never grow in the open air. So hold on. Keep reaching towards the light. Spring is coming. I'm Pastor R.J. Davis, and this has been your moment of inspiration.
5: God, grant me the serenity to accept the things I cannot change, courage to change the things I can, and wisdom to know the difference.
0: Today's inspirational power song of the morning is coming from Ken Jones. Won't he do it?

73 degrees in Charlotte, America today. So it's got to be right near 92. Watch out for some rain. Watch out for the pop-up showers. About a 60% chance of a pop-up shower throughout the day. All right, it's time for your Madhouse question of the day. Hashtag MHQOTD.

0: Madhouse question of the day. We are asking you, what is your favorite junk food, as today is National Junk Food
1: Day? National Junk Food Day. I'm going to have to go with favorite junk food probably would be some Doritos, probably some chips. I'm going to go with the nacho cheese Doritos. It'd probably be my favorite.
0: I'm going with ice cream. I like ice cream. That's my favorite.
1: I like ice cream.
2: I don't eat a lot of candy, but I do like some Butterfingers. I'm going to go with Butterfingers. Butterfingers is my favorite.
1: You know what? I take mine back. Mine is Reese's Cup. I go get some Reese's Cup, Reese's
2: Stick. You get one
1: stick,
2: every day.
1: The fast break. Yeah, mine is a Reese's Cup.
2: Yeah, you get one just about every
1: day. Yeah, that's my favorite junk food. Jessica, how do we get in on this?
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1: Watch Nation's Dumbest last week? Well, it is back tomorrow night for another night of hilarious competition. Everybody is talking about it since it premiered last week. I was locked in. I didn't even know John Heder was who he was until he started talking and sounded like Napoleon Dynamite. It comes on right after MasterChef, which is in its 16th season. They've got new episodes. Jack Whitehall did a great job hosting the show, and it is really funny. These contestants are reliving the highs and humiliations of school life. You know, taking pop quizzes, report cards, recess, and even parent-teacher conferences. They have all of this stuff in the show. All of this while trying to stay out of last place, because this is the only show on television that nobody wants to win. Who's going to be left standing with the title that nobody wants? That's the title of the dumbest. I'm locked in on Wednesday nights, and you need to be too. Don't miss Nation's Dumbest premiering tomorrow night at 9, following an all-new episode of MasterChef at 8, only on Queen City News.
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0: 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Here's your Channel 9 Severe Weather Center 9 forecast.
1: Warm and steamy start this morning. Good morning. I'm Channel 9 meteorologist Keith Monday. We're right back to the mid-90s with a heat index around 100 again today. Low chance for a pop-up storm, but better storm chances start to roll in tomorrow, and that's going to spur in the cool-down that comes in by the end of the week.
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3: All right. 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It is 6:20 time for your first Nosy Neighbor News Quickie of the morning. Super excited about this series. There's going to be dropping on Netflix. A Different World is returning after over 30 years, and it's going to be focusing on the daughter of Whitley and Dwayne. Her name is going to be Deborah Wayne on the show, and it's going to, you know, follow her as she navigates life at Hillman College. The new series is going to feature a diverse cast of characters, which has just been revealed is going to follow the new students through their college experience with a mix of highs, lows, laughs, and rituals. And we will also see some of the original characters make an appearance, like Whitley, Dwayne, Freddie, and Ron, but they're going to be appearing in new ways. So be on the lookout for that.
4: I mean, I would think if it was Whitley and Dwayne's daughter, they got to be under them. I mean, they got to pop out at least sometime, I guess. Mom. I don't know. When is this supposed to, drop? Huh?
5: I'm nervous.
4: Why?
5: Because when you wait so long to do a spinoff or a sequel or something,
4: Bel Air pulled it off.
5: Bel Air did, but they did it in a different way.
4: That's what I'm saying. So they probably, like Jessica said, they're probably going to do this in a different way.
3: She didn't
5: say that at all.
4: That's what I'm saying. So what I'm saying is if they watch Bel Air's blueprint, then they could pull it off.
5: If they did it in a different way,
4: because
5: remember they brought Saved by the Bell back, and that was
4: It wasn't Saved by the Bell.
5: They did Coming to America too.
4: That's a movie though.
5: I know, but what I'm saying is they waited so long to make that sequel, and I don't know. I'm nervous.
3: Well, I just also think that sitcoms have a hard time.
5: Yeah,
3: sitcoms have a hard time right now in the world. You know, people want drama series, those are the ones that are winning. Documentaries are winning. Yeah. We haven't really seen a lot of successful sitcoms. Now, there are some.
4: Yeah,
3: you know, like Upshaw's successful.
4: Sitcom.
3: But then we also have, and I cannot think of his name, what's the comedian Burp from North Carolina who had his show? Carmichael. You know, he had a great sitcom and it just didn't do well numbers wise, and that's why we don't see it anymore. So I am interested to see if Netflix is going to be able to pull this off with A Different World. I hope that they can, but I don't know.
4: Grownish did very well. You know what I mean? That did well. If you call that a sitcom, I guess. I don't know, but it did well.
5: Grownish, Blackish.
4: Blackish. They were
3: I don't know if Grownish did well. I think Blackish did Blackish well. I don't know if Grownish did.
5: But they were all new sitcoms. Yeah. They weren't a spinoff of anything. It was something different. I don't know. I'm nervous. I want to see it. I want it to succeed. Yeah. I want it to be successful. But when we see them spinoff,
4: I think if they take the Bel Air blueprint and revamp it and put it in today's terms, like they did with Bel Air, it could work. And if you got some good actors.
5: Yeah. Got to have good actors.
4: Yeah.
5: They got to pull it off.
4: Yeah.
3: I'm Miss Jessica, the girl next door. That's your Nosy Neighbor News Quickie.
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3: Here's Lil Uzi Vert. What you saying here on the plug?

0: 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Charlotte's plug for new hip hop and R&B on the radio. Radio, we got your Madhouse classic throwback. Remember, got y'all picked today. That's gonna take place at 6:30, and then coming up at 6:40, it's a Teen Talk Tuesday. Special guest in the building is the plug. It's Pot Audier.
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3: Yes, Sirski. Doing donuts in a six. Yes, sir.
1: It's No Limit Larry in the Morning Madhouse on Power 98. 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
1: Man, not going back too far, going back to 2020. This boy was heartbroken in this song right here. Giveon, Heartbreak Anniversary. Sing that song, boy, right here on the plug.

0: classic throwback right there. Give me on 2020. That boy had the whole world singing that thing though, didn't he?
1: It was the mm-hmm. Mm-hmm.
0: The way you walked up my life, the way you walked up my life.
1: My boy was hurt, wasn't
0: it? My boy was hurt, boy. Coming up next, man, it's the Team Talk Tuesday. I type a text to a girl.

0: something big going down in the city, man.
1: Yeah, Sirski.
0: What's up, D.O., man? What you got going on in the city? Good morning.
1: Man, I started the first kids car club in Charlotte called 704 Jets. We've been rocking probably since last year now.
0: Okay.
1: I started it off when I had my son in 2004. He turned one last year, and I 2024, and last year is when I started the car meetups and everything. We got him a Power Wheel, got his nephew a Power Wheel, and I just was like, let's do something different. Let's get all the kids together. And it was started around the summertime, so it was like, well, these kids in the house, they on these games. Let's get them outside and get them active and show them how to build relationships and get the networking with each other. And just, you know, sharing, learning how to be around other kids, because a lot of kids don't get to be around other kids. And it's been getting bigger and better as we've been going. And it's just great to see how these kids come out and how the parents support us, and everything's moving and going along great.
2: A kids car club.
0: That's dope.
2: What exactly is a kids car club?
1: Man, they have all these Power Wheels that they've been buying for years. And then the parents be having them put up in the garage, and they ain't getting no use to them. So now they actually getting active, you know, charging them up, cleaning them up, and bringing them out, getting them kids outside where they need to be.
2: Yeah.
1: Not stuck in the house, but... When I tell you these kids got some cars, I'm talking about they pulling up in Maseratis, Bentleys, and I'm living through them now.
2: So you mean the cars are sort of sitting out there posting up, man, and they out there?
1: Man, they driving around the parking lot. We do little races. I do trunk or treats when we got Halloween going on. I did a little Easter egg hunt with the car meet earlier this year. Man, it's just been going crazy, so, man. It ain't even necessarily got to be Power Wheels. I done had people out there in walkers. I done had scooters. It don't matter what you got. As long as you got wheels.
3: That's dope.
1: I want the kids out there.
0: So, 704 Jits, the first ever kids car club in Charlotte. I've never heard of this. This is so dope. Yeah. So how do y'all meet up, and when do y'all meet up?
1: I try to do it at least once a month during the summer. I'm going to try to get a little bit more active with it. As school starts too, I'm gonna still try to, you know, keep the kids involved so they have something to do on the weekend. The age range are usually from, I mean, you got 18 months out there. I done had newborns out there, but it goes. I try to stay under the teenage group, because they ain't really focused on this. The kids, they lose focus too. You know, their attention spans ain't for so long. They'll get out and start running. They'll get out in the car and start running, start dancing. It don't matter. As long as they out there having a good time, that's all that matter though.
0: All right, go ahead.
2: I'm sure it expresses the kids' creativity too with their cars and what they're doing with that. What are some of the creative things that you've seen with some of these kid cars?
1: Man, you got kids painting their cars, putting stickers on their cars. I also provide decals for the kids. You can register and become an actual member of this club, where we plan on in the future, like, I want to take them on trips. We want to go out of town and do this, have the cars at another location, out of state. Maybe some other states might be doing it. So yeah, we want to just connect with other people and try to get everybody on this road.
0: I think you a pioneer, brother. I don't think no other state's doing no kids car club like this.
1: I'm trying to set some trends, bro.
0: Yeah, I think you set the trend, big dog. I think you done did it.
1: I appreciate it.
0: Like when you sent it to me,
1: it.
0: I was like, oh, this is dope. I've never heard of nothing like this. And you know, the flyer that you sent and everything is really dope. You actually got a kid car meetup coming up.
1: Yep, I got one on July the 26th. We're gonna be on Graham Street. What's that address? Let me check that address for y'all. I'm going to be on Graham Street. It's in Players parking lot.
0: Okay.
1: If y'all know what Players is. It's in Players parking lot.
0: Right before you get to Camp North End.
1: Yep.
0: Yeah, right before you get to Camp North End. I don't know the exact address, but I know it's like right before you get to Camp North. So when you do these kids car meetups, what exactly do you do?
1: I have music out there. I have a plenty of snacks, drinks. I keep the kids nourished. definitely gotta keep them hydrated. Keep them busy. I have little games too. We play little games or whatever. They just enjoy themselves. I get pizza sometimes. I might get on the grill and throw some hot dogs on there.
0: All right, we come back. We're going to find out what time everything is going down and how we can sign our kids up for the Kids Car Club. It's the plug. It's Pot 98.
1: 10-4.
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4: Charlotte traffic.
5: I-85 and West Charlotte is now reopened. The northbound lanes have reopened after an earlier crash that shut down the northbound lanes for about an hour. One more accident to report this morning, Bailey's Ford Road at Sir Bailey Drive. Joey D, Charlotte traffic.
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say, I get your boo wetter. I'm with this bitch, 5'7. I got a 5'7. I up this bitch, send some shots at him. I let that 5 go for real. Come pour some water on me, make me chill. Why you keep looking like that? What's the deal? 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

Cloud 98, WP, G, Charlotte's plug for new hip-hop and R&B, 73 degrees in Charlotte, America today. It's going to be writing at 93. 50% chance of a pop-up shower, so be on the lookout for that. We back on Team Top 2.

0: back at it.
1: My man Dion Givens is in the building telling us about 704 Jits. It's the Kids Car Club, and you actually got a big, big meetup going down this Sunday, July 26th.
0: Correct, correct. That's going to be at 5737 North Graham Street. That's right there on the corner of Graham Street and Sugar Creek. Come out there and check us out. We had Candy's Italian ice truck out there, too.
1: Okay.
0: So, yeah, we go do it big this time. We go do it pretty big. I expect to see a lot more people.
1: What time is everything going down?
0: It's going down at 2 p.m. We usually run it about 2 hours, so about 2 to 4, 2 to 4:30 at the latest. Come out and check us out.
1: What do we need to do, like, if we want to get in a part of the car club? Like, how do we sign up?
0: I have registration forms there. My other sister that'll be out there, she'll be speaking with me as well. She's not here this morning. Shout out to Patrice.
2: Mm-hmm.
0: But, yeah, we can sign up. As you're there, you can get a feel of it and see if you want to be a part of this as a group. And we'll go from there.
1: And if I got a car and I got a kid, can I bring my kid in the car?
0: Yeah, sir. We want everybody with kids and cars to come on out. I mean, bicycles, sometimes that's approved. Scooters, like I say, whatever you got. If you got some wheels, bring them on out.
3: Now, you know, sometimes when you go to different car shows, they have, like, categories for the cars and stuff. Yeah. Are you doing that?
0: No. Everybody's a winner in this
3: club. Okay. We ain't
0: trying to outdo no child. We don't want nobody left out. So you all get trophies and medals in my club.
3: Okay.
2: Let's go. And is this the first one? It's not the first car meetup.
0: This is probably like my fifth or sixth car meetup.
2: Okay.
0: Like that's what I started last year.
1: Okay. All right. That's what's up. 704 Jizz Car Club. Definitely want to get the kids signed up. And you said bring them out this Sunday at 2 o'clock.
0: Yes, sir.
1: 5737 Graham Street. It's actually down there. I was thinking it was on the by Captain Upton. It's the other way.
0: End.
1: Down
0: other
1: there
0: end.
1: By where the Baby's new restaurant is. Right past No Knife Chicken and Waffles.
0: You keep on going down.
1: Right when Graham runs into Sugar Creek.
0: Yep.
1: I got you. I know where you at. All right, we'll see you this Sunday, big dog.
0: Sounds good. I'll see y'all there.
1: All right, thank you, D.R.
0: Appreciate it.
1: Nothing but Larry in the Morning Madhouse. Team Talk Tuesday.

Saturday morning, man. How Charlotte's plug for new hip hop and R&B. High today is going to be right in 93 with a heat index of 100. Whoa, going to be hot out there today. Watch out for those pop-up showers in and around the area. Coming up, we're about to let y'all shine. 980-737-9898. 980-737-9898. Who you let shine in morning?

Nolan Valera, the Wonder Man, how shall it's plug for new hip hop and R&B, letting y'all shine up next. 980-737-9898. 980-737-9898. Who you letting shine? We just want to spread some positivity in the negative world. It's the plug. It's Pi 98.

0: 98. Good morning. Who you trying to let shine?
1: Morning. Happy to repeat Taco Tuesday. Power 98, man.
2: How's
1: fam?
2: What up, though, Miss April?
0: Hey, Miss April.
1: This morning, I just want to let my bro shine because he's working like a worker now. And I just want to say happy birthday to all the birthdays out there. And to y'all, Paul 98, y'all are the best to the north, south, east, and west. Like, bam! Love y'all.
2: Love you back,
3: 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Love you back.
2: 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Get enough.
3: 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Who you letting shine?
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2: 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Who you want to let shine in the morning?
5: This is Kim. I'm from Duncan, South Carolina, and I want to let my daddy shine. Shout out to my work best BFF, Siobhan.
3: Oh. Why don't you cut her off?
6: I thought she was dumb. She just had a good day.
3: Power 98, good morning. Who you letting shine? What's up, Amart?
0: Hi, Amart Johnson.
3: What up, Amart?
0: I'm great, my homeboy number one. How you doing?
7: All right. I'm good, my number two.
3: I'm chilling, man. How you feeling?
7: All right. I'm good,
6: number two. I'm good, big dog.
7: Caliuchas. Today Tuesday,
3: man. Today Tuesday,
7: Amar.
3: Tuesday.
7: Tomorrow Wednesday.
3: Tomorrow Wednesday. Lamb Chop Wednesday.
7: I'm
6: going to be in stats tomorrow coming up. Yes, sir. We outside, hey. Huh?
3: Yeah. I'm a girl.
6: What up, Amar?
7: Yes,
6: sir. I'll be a stats from 7 to 9. Yep. I'll be there next Wednesday coming up, too. God willing. Sunday, I'll be at Alibi.
7: Amari.
6: Yeah.
7: Guess what?
6: What?
7: You got tickets and
6: yeah, I got Tuesday's tickets and Fetty Wap tickets.
7: Oh!
6: Huh?
7: Amari.
6: What?
7: Guess what?
6: What, Amar? Gotcha, Ma said play spin it.
3: Play spin it again.
6: And give him a shout out at 9 o'clock.
3: Yeah.
6: Gotcha, big dog. Ma, I gotcha. We're going to spin that for Ma. Coming up inside the Madhouse, Miss Jessica's got it for you. Your nose and neighbor news. Dropping at 7:25. Your chance to go see that boy, Tootsie. He's going to be here this Saturday at the Ovens Auditorium. Keep it tapped in. It's the plug.
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13: Charlotte traffic.
14: Earlier this morning, a portion of I-85 in West Charlotte was closed due to an accident in the northbound lanes. Well, that reopened about an hour later, so we are good to go there. Traffic starting to pick up a little bit. I-77 between Huntersville and Davidson, actually the northbound lanes in the Lake Norman area. I-77 south of Uptown, starting to see a little bit of traffic as well, heading into Uptown this morning. Bates Ford Road at Sir Bailey Drive, an accident, and a hit and run East Brookshire Freeway at North Davidson. Joey D, Charlotte Traffic.
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17: Warm and steamy start this morning. Good morning. I'm Channel 9 meteorologist Keith Monday. We're right back to the mid-90s with a heat index around 100 again today. Low chance for a pop-up storm, but better storm chances start to roll in tomorrow, and that's going to spur in the cool-down that comes in by the end of the week.
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22: 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Going to let you know about that. And Mike Tyson wants these two to hit the ring. 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
22: 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It's Mr. Him here on The Plug.
26: 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Somebody tell them people Mr. Him is here.
27: Whoa, whoa, whoa, whoa, whoa.
26: Mr. Him is here.

0: Another hemisphere. Somebody tell them people Mr. Hem is here.
1: Whoa, whoa, whoa, whoa, whoa, whoa.
0: Mr. Hem is here.
1: Whoa, whoa, whoa.
2: 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Yeah. Speaks Law says, who speaks for you? We do.
3: What the hell?

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1: What's going on, nosy neighbors? It's Miss Jessica, the girl next door. It's time for your nosy neighbor news for Tuesday, July 21st. There is a man that allegedly drove into the front gate of Beyonce and Jay-Z's East Hampton home. According to police, he was a 63-year-old man from the Bronx. And when he did it, he appeared confused to them. The Bronx guy was driving at a high rate of speed up the driveway, and he failed to stop at the locked mechanical driveway gates, and he caused significant damage, according to the police report. The man was arrested and sent to the hospital for pain. Officers confiscated the vehicle and filed a criminal trespassing violation against him. Big changes over at ESPN. Former NFL safety and longtime analyst Ryan Clark has reportedly been laid off after 11 years with the network as a part of a larger round of cost cutting by ESPN's parent company, which is Disney. Reports say that Clark was informed of the decision while he was on the air on NFL Live, and he did not return to finish the show. Clark, who became one of the most recognizable NFL voices after his playing career, has not publicly commented on the move. Sexy Red, she posted a picture at the World Cup Finals, and she was there with Drake. She posted this on Instagram. She referred to the outing as a quote-unquote first date. Quite kind of nervous. She also thanked Drake for the gift of a red exotic skin Birkin bag and coined the term Shaburkin in her caption. You know, Drake had previously mentioned collecting Birkins for the woman that he ended up with. Mike Tyson, he suggested that I Show Speed hit the ring in a boxing match against Ray J. Now, I Show Speed did express his desire to be trained as a boxer by Mike Tyson and showcase some of his shadow boxing skills. Ray J, he made his boxing debut earlier this year, and he's scheduled to fight against Orlando Brown in August. Yeah. Happy heavenly birthday to Robin Williams. I'm Miss Jessica the Girl. Zora, that is your nosy neighbor news.
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5: 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You know what time it is inside the Madhouse. You got to let me know what Miss Jessica said about sexy. What did she say about Sexy Red? 980-737-9898. 980-737-9898. First call through, correct answer. You going to see that boy Tuesday.

0: morning. Who is this?
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0: What did I say about Sexy Red in the Nosy Neighbor News?
1: Sexy Red posted a picture of the World Cup finals with Drake, and he gave her a red Birkin bag. But he posted on it and said, Birkin.
0: You are correct. Congratulations. And you just won tickets to check out 2C July 25th at the Ovens Auditorium. We putting you in the building. Tell everyone the station that's hooking you up.
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Yeah, you know I had a good fly. Hey, one and only Jacquees. Hey, Cash Money Rich Gang FYB. You know I

0: 598 WPG, Charlotte's plug for new hip hop and R&B. It is No Limit Larry. It's the morning madhouse. Definitely go down, going down inside the madhouse, going down tomorrow. You know, we live at Stash Charlotte. We going crazy. 3425 David Cox Road, free admission, free parking, home of them $3 lamb chops. Yes, it's a real thing. Come get you some. Doors open up at 5. We broadcast live from 7 to 9. Myself, DJ Butterfingers. Come on, pop out, man. It's going to be one of them ones. Like I said, home of them $3 lamb chops, half off pasta, half off wine. It's just a vibe every Wednesday. So come on out. Hey, Leo season. That's what we about to be on. Yeah, Leo season. Let's go, Leos. Where y'all at? Big Leo season, not the little one. All right, y'all know what time it is. It is 7:40. Time for the hottest hashtag in the world. Hashtag Larry Maya.
1: Woke up this morning with something on his mind. Larry is mad. Now let's see why. 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

0: Hashtag I know you freaking lie. Hashtag ain't no way, boss. Hey, man. Hey, man. Got to talk about this. ESPN. ESPN. How y'all going to do this? ESPN fired Ryan Clark during the middle of a broadcast. They ain't called a man at home. They ain't send the man no email. They didn't let him finish the shift. They ain't tell him nothing. That man been there 11 years. Like Mary said, 11 years of sacrifice. Sacrifice and hard work and dedication. And that's how y'all treat him? That's how y'all treat that man? I'm telling y'all, man, it's this Mercury retrograde. Mercury retrograde. People act crazy. Businesses act crazy. And they're saying it's all because of, you know, budget cuts. Yeah, whatever. And they also say they did it during the broadcast because they felt like, you know, it had been getting around behind, you know, it had leaked. Some company emails had leaked and they felt like that, you know, he was going to find out through the grapevine. They wanted to tell him personally. But now y'all should have just did that at home. Or y'all should at least, y'all didn't let the man even finish the broadcast. Y'all had to do it mid-broadcast, and the people sitting on the broadcast with him, y'all knew what was about to happen. Y'all knew what was about to happen, and y'all gonna let them do that? I mean, I know y'all ain't probably got no control of it, but still, y'all could have told that man something. But y'all, when he came in, or when he, you know, before he went on the broadcast, so y'all haven't went, y'all could have sent him an email, a text message, or something. Not let the man get on the show, be on the show, and then mid-show, he got to get off the show. He doesn't appear the last 10 minutes. Ryan, we know Ryan Clark going to land on his feet. He got his own podcast, the Pivot Podcast. And, you know, help ESPN win their first Emmy. And that's how y'all treat that man? And then he still got to work this weekend because he works for the HBCU game day. And he's going to be doing the MEAC game. Man, hey, Dash, tell you what I've been mad at. See what I said? Yeah, I'm telling you right now. Y'all call me at the house. Because if I come in, I'm taking something and I'm knocking something over. Ryan, you should have knocked all that stuff over there at ESPN. You should have knocked it all over. Such a class act, though, man. Hit the hashtag and see what else I've been mad about.
1: I can't take this shit no more.

0: Larry the Morning Man, how Solis plug for new hip hop and R&B, man. This is how we get it in each and every day. Of course, you know, at the Incognito drop this mix song. You know what I need. I need the four. Any four songs, Incognito playing the mix. If you give me the four after the mix, I'm giving you these tickets to check out that boy Fetty Wap. He's going to be live this Saturday at the Fillmore, 980-737-9898. Let's ride it, cut.
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0: 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If you know the foe, I got these tickets for you to check out Fetty Wap this Saturday. He's going to be live at the Fillmore. All you got to do is hit me up right now. Give me the foe, and I got you.

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0: Today in class, real simple lesson today. To anyone out there listening online, taking our online course.
3: Online course.
0: We got too much freedom today. Too much freedom, Larry. We need to get back to simplicity. It's too much going on. You know we need. You know where it starts? In the schools. Get back to simplicity in the schools. We need older teachers back in the school.
3: Oh, Lord.
0: We need old teachers. Why do we need older teachers, you ask? So these young teachers can quit knocking down the students.
3: I didn't mean that. I'm sorry.
0: It's a lot of student-teacher relationships going on. It's a lot of student-teacher babies being made.
3: This is terrible.
0: That we need, huh?
3: This is terrible.
0: Is it the truth?
3: It is.
0: Oh, okay.
3: It's still terrible.
0: Put shoulder pads back in the dresses. You ain't gonna knock that teacher down no more. You see them shoulder pads. When we was in school there, they had them shoulder pads and the flower print dresses. You ain't want to knock that teacher down. You need therapy.
3: So I've been told. Several different times.
0: You, if you wanted to knock down Mrs. Goforth, then you had a problem.
3: Miss Ratchet was all right, though.
0: See what I mean? Well. You need to get older teachers back. These teachers getting younger and younger, and so are these parents.
3: That's not funny. I'm not gonna laugh at
0: that. We need to get back to simplicity. Too much freedom. We got too many ice cream flavors.
3: What?
0: Too many ice cream flavors, Larry. Go back to Metropolitan. That's the only kind of ice cream we had. You had the big bucket and you had the Metropolitan ice cream.
3: I thought it was Neapolitan.
0: Huh?
3: I thought it was Neapolitan.
0: Oh, that's what it's called?
3: Yeah, Metropolitan.
0: The three flavors?
3: Yeah.
0: Chocolate, vanilla, strawberry. Yeah. That's it. That's all you get.
3: Neapolitan.
0: Jessica reported a couple weeks ago they got a dill pickle ice cream flavor coming out. Who the hell want to eat a dill pickle ice cream? Jessica, didn't you say they putting, they got, what's the covering? Butter. You still, what? Why? What are we doing here? What are we doing? I don't want no AMC ice cream, Larry. I don't want it. Don't want AMC ice cream. Give me Metropolitan. That's all you need.
3: Neapolitan.
0: Yes. That's exactly what I'm saying.
3: Metropolitan.
0: Napoleon ice cream. That's all we had.
3: Yeah, we did.
0: Simplicity. We need cell phone minutes restrictions back.
3: We do. Cut that dang on phone off during the day.
0: You can't block. You know why people get blocked all the time? Because you can talk to me all damn day. That's why. You can talk to me all day. I don't want you to talk to me all day. I ain't never blocked nobody when I had to call you at the 7 o'clock. I never had to do it.
3: I ain't going to waste my minutes on no argument.
0: I'm wasting my 3 minutes on you. I'm not going to pay to talk to you during the day. I used to see you in school. I could talk to you in school. But I'm not going to call you before 7 p.m. If you had Sprint, it was 9 o'clock if you had Verizon. I'm not talking. We need cell phone minutes restrictions back. Give me the text message restrictions. These kids got too much freedom, Larry. They got regular letters on their phone. No, go back to where A, B, and C was on the number one. We need cell phone minutes restrictions back. Make it hard for these kids to text. These kids wouldn't know what to do if they had to type 1-3 times just to get to C. What would they do? It's too much freedom out here in the world, Larry. Get it together, man. Get out of there, Larry. They pissing me off.
4: That's where it starts. Starting your brain first. You know, got to exist up here first. As a man thinketh, so shall he get. You know, some like that. You know, you read the Bible.

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2: Man, these folks got to hit his shit. No cap.
3: Baby, them commentators at the FIFA World Cup didn't know who anybody was. There was a BBC commentator that mistakenly identified Pharrell Williams as ASAP Rocky. Okay. Yes. Now, what made it even worse was that ASAP Rocky was actually sitting near Pharrell. And a lot of people were confused about that. There was another Fox Sports commentator that misidentified Matt Damon as Brad Pitt during the process.
4: You know, because all white people look alike.
5: All famous white people.
3: I ain't say that. Yeah, so a lot of people were mistaking celebrities. There were a lot of celebrities that were there. You know, Jay-Z, Beyonce, Osho Speed was there. He performed his song. Shout out to Shakira. She had the Ghetto Kids out there performing with her. They did an amazing performance. I love them. So shout out to them. That video is up on my social media at Hey Miss Jessica. I'm Miss Jessica, the girl next door. That is your Nosy Neighbor News Quickie.
6: I want to know what it is Quick is trying to say.
4: That's your Nosy Neighbor News
6: 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Tell that.
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4: Okay, I got Kanye West and Lauryn Hill. I Can't Wait. Pluto, Whammy. Metro Boomin, Day One, Have Fun. And I got California Girls, Future.
5: And that's what it is.
1: And you got it. You're going to see that boy Fetty Wap. 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
1: 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Find out if this local artist today is the next big thing.

Little bit later, the Money Madhouse, Charlotte's Pillow for new hip hop and R&B. 78 degrees. Today's high is going to be right near 93. And of course, you know, each and every Tuesday we do it for y'all, man. It's the next big thing. We drop these local artists and you get to be the music critic. You got to let us know. You want us to keep it? You want us to sweep it? And what letter grade? You want us to get a song? How do you hit a song? Let us know. And we're going to find out if this artist is the next big thing.

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WFOW. 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
1: All right, need to know what y'all thought about that one. 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WFOW is the name of that one. What y'all thought about it? Hit us up, let us know. Next big thing.

Deliver there in the morning, Madhouse. Charlotte's Plow for New Hip Hop and R&B. LMA right there with that one hot dot. We back on the next big thing. Up next, we're going to find out if this WFOW is the next big thing.

0: scary. 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How it go? It's crazy, scary, spooky, hilarious. How it go? Crazy, scary, spooky, hilarious. 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
1: We back on the next big thing. Scary.

0: want to know if we're going to keep it, we're going to sweep it, and what letter grade do you want to get us on?
1: Hey, keep that one. Yeah, I give it a B+. I can see that playing on the radio.
0: All right, DJ Panther Man said, I like to keep that with an A. He said, just tell him to turn the vocals up a little bit, but get at an A. And Chantrell said, yeah, keep it with a song was good. I give it a C+. 980-737-9898. 980-737-9898. Find out if this song is the next big thing and what we're going to do with it coming up next. And I can get your song on the next big thing. Represent.

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3: You'll see delays if you're coming from the south heading to uptown on I-77 northbound lanes. As you cross over 485, you'll see some delays. I-77 north of uptown in the Lake Norman area, not as many delays as earlier, but still moderate to heavy traffic. We have had some recent accidents. Highland Creek Parkway at Ridge Road, another crash, the Plaza at Mimosa Avenue, and the latest, West Mallard Creek Church Road at the North I-85 on-ramp. Joey D, Charlotte Traffic.
4: This is new show, Nation's Dumbest. It's such a fun way to do a competition show. I mean, really, it's the only competition show that you don't want to win. Because anybody who wins is going to be labeled the Nation's Dumbest. Did y'all watch the premiere last week? It came on right after the 16th season of MasterChef. And it is hilarious. Jack Whitehall did a great job as the host. And all of your favorite celebrities from now and then were hilarious in everything that they had to do. I'm talking about the pop quizzes, report cards. They had a parent-teacher conference. And you could tell who did really well in school and who didn't. Each week, the smartest celebrity graduates, narrowing the field until a high-stakes final exam determines who will be left standing with the title that nobody wants. The dumbest. And they have the right celebrities for the show. Carmen Electra, Anthony Michael Hall, and former presidential candidate Andrew Yang. Don't miss Nation's Dumbest, premiering tomorrow night at 9, following an all-new episode of MasterChef at 8, only on Queen City News.
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13: If you warm and steamy start this morning, good morning. I'm Sean, I'm meteorologist Keith Monday. We're right back to the mid-90s with a heat index around 100 again today. Low chance for a pop-up storm, but better storm chance to start to roll in tomorrow, and that's going to spur in the cool-down that comes in by the end of the week.
14: Congratulations to No Limit Larry for being inducted into the 2026 National Black Radio Hall of Fame. No as they continue to honor the pioneers, the trendsetters, and history-making black professionals. Saturday, September 19th at Sonista Hotel in Charlotte. 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

0: right, Madhouse Nation voted it at 100% keep with an overall letter grade of a B+. Jessica, what you thought about it?
1: I enjoyed this song. I liked it. I think it went together well. I do agree with the one person that texted in that said you need to up the volume on your vocals. It does get a little drowned out at times. So I would go back and do that. But I'm going to give this, because of that, I'm going to give this an A-, B+, but I'm going to keep it.
2: Burp. That's because you're nasty.
1: See.
0: You just gonna accept that this morning?
1: Go on, Burp. Go on about your business now.
0: All right.
1: Go on about your business.
0: You wouldn't let me get away with that.
2: That's crazy. It's crazy how you
3: Larry, you're so childish.
0: Huh?
3: I don't think this is the song you would hear on the radio. I do like the song, however. I just don't see it on radio. On a personal side, I would have this song on repeat in the car. This is one of the songs you put on your playlist. But I would sweep it with a C because I don't think you would hear this on radio in rotation.
0: Why not? Just curious. And you can't say the content because we play songs like that all the time.
3: Name a song of this
0: Gunna.
3: Caliber.
0: Gunna. We going up tonight. We going.
3: Yes, he says that in the hook, but throughout the song, it's not as vulgar as this song.
1: Sexy Red.
0: Yeah. Young Miami. City Girls. Lotto. Yeah.
3: The names of the songs, yes, that you're naming. I'll give you.
0: What they talk about in the song? Megan Thee Stallion, Cardi B. WAP. I mean, what you talking about?
3: WAP.
0: Yeah. I was just trying to figure out where you was going. Okay.
3: But I like the song. I just don't see it on radio.
0: You don't see it on radio. Okay. Mm-hmm. All right. Well, I like the song, too. I agree with Jessica and DJ Panther Man, who said bring up the vocals. Just you got to tighten that up a little bit and get more into that hook. Give me more of that hook, man. Go on and put it out there. Hook me into the song. The hook hooked me into the song. So I'm going to give it a B-, but I'm going to keep it. I do like it. And I think it is, if you put a good push behind it, I think this is something you might can get in rotation. All right, how do we get on next big thing? It's just
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0: to play Black Smart. You got to get three questions. If you get two or three questions correct, you win. You are Black Smart. If you do not, we're going to take your hood black card. What they win today, Bert?
1: Man, we send y'all to go check out Tootsie. When he comes to the city, we want to put you in the building. But you got to keep your black card and be Black Smart.
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1: It's time to play everybody's favorite game show. Are you Black Smart? Let's go ahead and meet today's contestant on Are You Black Smart?
2: I see.
1: All right, we're going to play Black Smart. We're going to give you three questions. If you get two or three questions correct, you are Black Smart. If you do not, we're going to take your hood black card, all right?
2: Okay.
3: Oh, God, no.
1: You got three categories. Jessica got category number one.
4: Black superstitions.
1: What? Burpee got category number two.
5: Numbers don't lie.
1: What? I got category number three. What group made that song? What?
2: Let me go with superstition.
4: Black superstitions. If you dream of this item, people say that that is a sign of pregnancy.
2: Yes.
1: You want to stay in the same category or do you like another?
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5: Charlotte traffic. Currently sticking out like a sore thumb on my traffic map. The biggest current trouble spot, I-77 south of Uptown Charlotte. Both directions, actually, between 485 and Uptown, you'll see significant delays. Otherwise, not too many more significant delays to speak of. A couple of small ones here and there, but that's about it. A couple of accidents to report, though. Still cleaning up West Mallard Creek Church Road at the I-85 on-ramp. Also a hit and run Johnston Road at Marvin Road, and a new crash South Boulevard at Sharon Lakes Road. Joey D, Charlotte traffic.
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0: 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Tell me where Fetty Wap from, and I'm going to put you in the building to check out Fetty Wap this Saturday. He's going to be live at the Fillmore.
1: Nikki, I'm trying.

This Saturday, we're going to be live at the Simmons YMCA, 5 p.m. to 7 p.m. We got Harrier's Hamburgers while supplies last. We got games. We got fun. You got to come join us at the Simmons YMCA. We on the east side.

Amanda Seals is trending. I don't know if you all have seen this story, but Insecure, they are getting ready to do a 10th anniversary tour, and they're going to have members of the cast that are going to be traveling around, answering questions, doing things all around the show Insecure. Well, Amanda Seals was not invited to participate in the tour, and she responded by doing the whole Netflix-style documentary trend that has been going on, and the caption said, "It's fine," basically talking about why she wasn't, talking about her not being invited to this Insecure tour. Mm. Yeah, so I don't understand why Amanda would even think that she would be invited to this. I don't understand why she's making this a thing. And I've read her comments on social media, and she's like, reunion tours like this are for the fans. So you put personal issues to the side and you do what's best for the fans and the people that enjoy the show. Because at the end of the day, people definitely enjoyed her character on the show. She Absolutely. Was a cute key character and they enjoyed her on the show. The other side of that is you were the one, Amanda, that made those personal issues public by going on podcasts and shows and on your social media talking about it. So I feel like maybe if you wouldn't have done

0: So they weren't going to fire him until tomorrow. Well, today. But he found out yesterday because it was sources. You know, everything gets leaked now. And it was Sam Alto was calling all the executives cowards because Ryan Clark, I did not know, brought ESPN their very first Emmy. Brought them their very first Emmy Award. He had been there for 11 years. And he brought them their very first Emmy. And then they let him go. So, shout out to Ryan Clark. He still got the pivot going on. He still has other things going on. But he's been a face just as much as Stephen A. Smith on ESPN.
1: Yep. He's been there for a minute. Also trending this morning, LeBron James is trending there, saying that LeBron is supposed to select his team today, what team he's going to play for next. A lot of sources close to LeBron are saying that, you know, he knows he has, you know, taken everything into consideration, and today is his decision day that he's supposed to let the NBA know and what team know that who he's going to play for next. A lot of people speculate Golden State. A lot of people think he's going to go home to Cleveland, but a lot of people feel like he's going to Philly. They really feel like he's going to Philly to play with those guys up there in Philly. I personally think he's going to go to Golden State, and I don't think he's going back to Cleveland. He already did that. He already did Cleveland. He already did Miami. So I'm leaning towards Golden State and with Philly in a close second. That's what I got. What you got? Because you're LeBron stan. So what you got? What you think?
0: I think he's going to Philly. LeBron started. He didn't start it, but he made it a thing to go play on the stack team. So actually, he didn't because he played with a bunch of bums.
1: That's insane. All right, so you're going with Philly?
0: Yeah, I'm going with Philly.
1: All right, we're going to find out. Hopefully tomorrow, because they say he's supposed to make his decision today. All right, that's what's trending. A million.

Hello there, the Morning Madhouse. Y'all, let's plug for new hip-hop and R&B, man. Some trending stories that just came down late last night. Two trending deaths in the hip-hop community. One, rapper Alley Boy out of Atlanta reported found dead this morning or late last night at age 42 years old. A lot of people was talking about he had declining health. You know, big on the rap scene in the ATL for a long time. Had beef with T.I., Gucci Mane, and a couple other rappers. Rap with Rocco. Rap with Hot Boy Turk, rap with Future before, but Alley Boy passed away at the age of 42. And coming out of Florida, man, DJ Bigger Rankin. A lot of people know Bigger Rankin. If you was like that back then, Bigger Rankin, he had to touch you to make it go. Like, he has put every rapper in the game has come through Bigger Rankin, from Florida to Atlanta to Texas, like everywhere. Even Charlotte, J-Way Sosa had a mixtape with Bigger Rankin, Gucci Mane, Jeezy, Wifey and Lucci, Migos, Bigger Rankin. But prayers up to him and his family too. Coming out of Florida, Bigger Rankin also passed away, man. That's crazy, crazy sad news. We doing the games up next. What we putting on that 4-play parlay?

Saturday nights, I made the party. You know what we had on Saturday night? We had 704 exclusive. You want to be in the building, man. It's B-Notes, it's Butterfingers each and every Saturday. They got the energy and the vibe outside all night long. 3930 Brookshire Boulevard. They go live on the boulevard on Saturday at 704 exclusive. So join DJ Butterfingers and B-Notes each and every Saturday. Let's find out what we're putting on that.

0: Hey, all right, Jessica, what we doing with the game?
1: All right, we are doing all baseball action today with the Pirates and Yankees kicking us off. The Pirates are 52-49. The Yankees are 56-44. Larry, go.
0: Oh, I got the Yankees, baby. Yankees. Yankums.
1: All right, next up, we got the Dodgers, 63-38, taking on the Phillies, 56-45. Bert, go.
2: Dodgers, Shohei Ohtani. Reigning champs.
0: The champs are here. Dodgers, Miss Jessica.
1: All right. Up next, the White Sox, 53-46, taking on the Rangers, 50-50. Burp, go.
2: I'm going to go with the Rangers.
0: I'm going White Sox. I love the colors. Let's go, White Sox.
1: And our last game is the Padres, 49-51, going up against the Braves, 58-41. Larry.
0: ATL, shout it, let's go to the Braves, man. Braves, hey, they doing their thing in the NL. Y'all better watch out. They might make a run at that thing again. Shout out to the Braves.
3: Also going with Atlanta.
0: All right, mine is Yankees, Dodgers, White Sox, Braves. That's what I'm doing. Put that on my parlay. Put that on your parlay. Yankees, Dodgers, White Sox, Braves. Yankees, Dodgers, White Sox, Braves. Yankees, Dodgers, White Sox, Braves. That's mine right there. What's yours, Bert?
3: Yankees, Dodgers, Rangers, Braves.
0: See, it don't sound the same.
3: Yes, it does. Okay. Yankees, Dodgers, Rangers, Braves. Yankees, Dodgers, Rangers, Braves.
0: Okay. Put on that for flip parlay.
3: Say it, Jess. She knows you want to do one there. She want to do one there.
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12: 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In overtime, Paige Beckers did not play in this game because of a collision she had in her previous game. The Mystics beat the Valkyries 90-82, and the Minnesota Lynx were in a dogfight against the Seattle Storm, but they pulled out the victory 105-102. 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

0: North Carolina.
1: Where they at?
0: South Carolina.
1: Where they at? Where they at though? Where they at though? Where they at? Where they at? Where they at though?
0: Where they at?
2: Jermaine, what's up? Shout out to Nurse Walker. Okay, but next to you, what's up, neighbor? Miss Juicy Black, one checking in one time. Miss, hey, Miss Custom Fit, where you been? Worldwide, what up, though? I'm Miss BB. Tyree, let us in, 704, Jay Slay. Hey, Jay Slay. Miss Latoria Williams, what's up? What's happening? Shut up, Miss Nurse Walk Up. Miss Candy Baby, Shea Butter 03, checking in. 6 Pound Domo, Charlotte America, what up, though? Shout out to Red Man James in Red Rose City. Dink, what up, though? Miss Brooklyn 91. And, yeah, we in here. What you got, Bert?
0: DJ Last King Jatana, Harold Harris. Or Harrell? Is it Harold or Harrell? Lisa Lattimore, what's happening, babe? Shirley Vincent, T Carolina Girl, Chris 28273. LaFalsa, Fathers Feeding Families. What's going on? Ambitious Queen, Tate Baby 616, what's happening, babe?
2: Tierra, the nail surgeon, what's up? What's happening?
3: Birthday shout outs. Happy birthday to my girl, Miss Naylo. Happy birthday to you, boo. Hope you have a wonderful one. And happy birthday to the homie, Dominique Whitaker.
2: All right, man, we'll get ready to get up out of here. 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

0: What did he WPG Charlotte's plug for new hip hop and R&B? Yours truly, Mr. Cat, you know, holding you down inside the midday jump off. Got a good show for you today. And yes, your chance to win tickets to check out Fetty Wap. He's going to be here July 25th at the Fillmore. 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
15: 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Here's your Channel 9 Severe Weather Center 9 forecast.
1: I'm Sean, I'm meteorologist Keith Monday. Still hot and humid today. It feels around 100 with the heat index as highs reach the mid-90s. We'll keep our guard up for an isolated thunderstorm this afternoon, but much better storm chances roll in tomorrow as a weak cold front moves into the region. Still near 90, but cooler by Thursday.
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10: 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The New York Liberty beat the Dallas Wings 99-98. In overtime, Paige Beckers did not play in this game because of a collision she had in her previous game. The Mystics beat the Valkyries 90-82, and the Minnesota Lynx were in a dogfight against the Seattle Storm, but they pulled out the victory 105-102. I'm Burpee. 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
11: 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What up? It's Burpee. Y'all know I got your sports update here on Power 98. In the WNBA, the Aces whooped the tempo 109-83. The New York Liberty beat the Dallas Wings 99-98. In overtime, Paige Beckers did not play in this game because of a collision she had in her previous game. The Mystics beat the Valkyries 90-82, and the Minnesota Lynx were in a dogfight against the Seattle Storm, but they pulled out the victory 105-102. I'm Burpee. That's your sports update here on Power 98.
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I hit the store and I get every bag. I put the shit on for a hobby. Get on the whip and some Louis on them. I course out the game just to pop it. 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I'm a beer and it's soaking up knowledge.

Gotta tune into the Midday Jump Off, Mr. Incognito. That does it for the Day Party Lunch Mix. And you know, Rick Ross brings the Port of Miami 20th anniversary Black Tie Experience with the Renaissance Orchestra, the San

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4: Tootsie. Yo, what up, everybody? It's your boy Tootsie here.
1: At the Elvis Auditorium this weekend. We
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1: keep your black
2: 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Turn up.
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11: 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What up? It's Burpee. Y'all know I got your sports update here on Power 98. In the WNBA, the Aces whooped the tempo 109-83. The New York Liberty beat the Dallas Wings 99-98. In overtime, Paige Beckers did not play in this game because of a collision she had in her previous game. The Mystics beat the Valkyries 90-82, and the Minnesota Lynx were in a dogfight against the Seattle Storm, but they pulled out the victory 105-102. I'm Burpee. That's your sports update here on Power 98.
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11: Sean, I'm meteorologist Keith. Monday, still hot and humid today. It feels around 100 with the heat index as highs reach the mid-90s. We'll keep our guard up for an isolated thunderstorm this afternoon, but much better storm chances roll in tomorrow as a weak cold front moves into the region. Still near 90, but cooler by Thursday.
12: Congratulations to No Limit Larry for being inducted into the 2026 National Black Radio Hall of Fame. No Limit. As they continue to honor the pioneers, the trendsetters, and history-making black professionals. 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Salute No Limit Larry.
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6: 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In the WNBA, the Aces whooped the tempo 109-83. The New York Liberty beat the Dallas Wings 99-98. In overtime, Paige Bueckers did not play in this game because of a collision she had in her previous game. The Mystics beat the Valkyries 90-82, and the Minnesota Lynx were in a dogfight against the Seattle Storm, but they pulled out the victory 105-102. I'm Burpee. 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
21: If you were John, I'm meteorologist Keith. Monday, still hot and humid today. It feels around 100 with the heat index as highs reach the mid-90s. We'll keep our guard up for an isolated thunderstorm this afternoon, but much better storm chances roll in tomorrow as a weak cold front moves into the region. Still near 90, but cooler by Thursday.
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13: 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It's Burpee. Y'all know I got your sports update here on Power 98. In the WNBA, the Aces whooped the tempo 109-83. The New York Liberty beat the Dallas Wings 99-98. In overtime, Paige Beckers did not play in this game because of a collision she had in her previous game. The Mystics beat the Valkyries 90-82, and the Minnesota Lynx were in a dogfight against the Seattle Storm, but they pulled out the victory 105-102. I'm Burpee. That's your sports update here on Power 98.
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0: continue to honor the pioneers, the trendsetters, and history-making black professionals. 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

0: 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Hey, nosy neighbors. Miss Jessica the Girl Next Door back in the number with you, baby. Let me tell you something. Coming off my girls' weekend over the weekend, I was exhausted yesterday. I can't believe I slept that much, but I'm back with you. 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Or you can always holler at me on social media at Hey Miss Jessica. 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
9: I'm John, I'm meteorologist Keith. Monday, still hot and humid today. It feels around 100 with the heat index as highs reach the mid-90s. We'll keep our guard up for an isolated thunderstorm this afternoon, but much better storm chances roll in tomorrow as a weak cold front moves into the region. Still near 90, but cooler by Thursday.
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2: 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In overtime, Paige Beckers did not play in this game because of a collision she had in her previous game. The Mystics beat the Valley.

0: Valkyries 90-82, and the Minnesota Lynx were in a dogfight against the Seattle Storm, but they pulled out the victory 105-102. I'm Burpee Nation Sports Update here on Power 98.
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Charlotte.

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1: Charlotte traffic.
2: I-77 north of Uptown in the Lake Norman area, both directions between Huntersville, beyond Davidson, almost to Mooresville. We've got some heavy traffic. I-85 west of Uptown, southbound lanes as you cross over 45. You'll see delays there. Independence Boulevard in the Matthews area, both directions, some delays. An injury accident, Claude Freeman Drive at Fountain Grove Drive, and an issue with the traffic light causing some headaches, Fairview Road at Tivola. Joey D, Charlotte Traffic.
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0: 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DJ Butterfingers, he's in here, and he's ready with that afternoon trafficking mix just for you. 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
0: The Ovens Auditorium this weekend. We want to put you in the building, but you got to keep your black car.
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12: Charlotte traffic.
13: Got a few delays on the majors and interstates. I-85 west of Uptown, southbound lanes. The normal area as you cross over 485 heading toward Gastonia. Also delays I-77 north of Uptown, specifically in the Cornelius Davidson area of Lake Norman. Both directions, you'll see some delays. Independence Boulevard in the Matthews area, both directions seeing delays right now. And just keep your eyes out. Several other minor delays scattered throughout the Queen City Metro. New accidents, North Tryon at East Arrowhead Road and Providence Road at Rutledge Avenue. Joey D, Charlotte traffic.
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1: Charlotte traffic.
2: Your Tuesday afternoon commute getting a little spicy. I-85 west of Uptown Charlotte, southbound lanes. A significant delay even prior to getting to 485, southbound heading toward Gastonia. I-77 north of Uptown between Huntersville and Cornelius. Both directions seeing delays, but especially southbound lanes. And Brookshire Boulevard, after you get outside the 485 circle, heading toward Mountain Island Lake, there is a significant delay there as well. An injury accident, Wilkinson Boulevard, Little Rock Road. More crashes, Central Avenue at Eastway Drive, Freedom Drive at Ranch Road, Kilbourne Drive at Enfield Road, and South Boulevard at East Woodlawn Road. Joey D, Charlotte Traffic.
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4: 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Yo, what up, everybody? 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
1: We're gonna be at Elvis Auditorium this weekend. 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
9: Charlotte traffic.
10: I-77 south of Uptown is kind of a mess right now. Both directions between 485 and Uptown, major delays. I-85 west of Uptown Charlotte, southbound lanes, crossing over 485. You'll see a significant delay there as you head southbound toward Gastonia. I-77 north of Uptown in the Lake Norman area between Huntersville and Davidson, significant delays both directions there as well. Independence Boulevard near Matthews delays both directions. Accidents South Boulevard at East Woodlawn Road and Old Dowd Road at Wilkinson Boulevard. Joey D. Charlotte traffic.
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1: Charlotte traffic.
2: Plenty of delays to go around. I-77 south of Uptown, both directions between 485 and Uptown, delays. I-85 west of Uptown, southbound lanes. Long before you start crossing over 485, you'll begin your delay heading toward Gastonia. I-77 north of Uptown, it looks like it's completely stopped. Southbound lanes in the Huntersville area. Be on the lookout for traffic light issues, Fairview Road at Park Road, and an accident, Statesville Avenue at the North I-85 on-ramp. Joey D, Charlotte traffic.
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5: Most significant backups and delays currently are north of Uptown Charlotte, I-77, southbound lanes from Davidson to Huntersville. It is backed up. I-85, southbound lanes. As you cross 485, you'll see a little delay. I-85, where it crosses I-77 north of Uptown Charlotte, northbound lanes, seeing some heavy traffic currently as well. Cleanup still happening. The accident, Statesville Avenue at the north I-85 on-ramp. And a new crash, Boyer Street at Mulberry Church Road. Joey D., Charlotte Traffic.
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6: 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In the WNBA, the Aces whooped the tempo 109-83. The New York Liberty beat the Dallas Wings 99-98. In overtime, Paige Beckers did not play in this game because of a collision she had in her previous game. The Mystics beat the Valkyries 90-82, and the Minnesota Lynx were in a dogfight against the Seattle Storm, but they pulled out the victory 105-102. I'm Burpee. 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
1: Traffic. As our afternoon commute begins to wind down, still have some delays. I-77 north of Uptown in the Lake Norman area, southbound lanes between Cornelius and Huntersville, really slow going. I-85 west of Uptown Charlotte, you'll still see a slight delay. Southbound lanes as you cross over 485 heading toward Gastonia. Moderate to heavy traffic south of Uptown, I-77 both directions between Uptown and 485. And a new injury accident being reported, Johnston Road at Marvin Road. Joey D. Charlotte Traffic.
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And if it's up, then it's stuck. Then it's stuck. 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Enterprise Park, somewhere you can't go. That's on Roy.

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1: 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It's the middle
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1: 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That's the right. 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
26: 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In overtime, Paige Beckers did not play in this game because of a collision she had in her previous game. The Mystics beat the Valkyries 90-82, and the Minnesota Lynx were in a dogfight against the Seattle Storm, but they pulled out the victory 105-102. 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
0: Congratulations to No Limit Larry for being inducted into the 2026 National Black Radio Hall of Fame. No Limit. As they continue to honor the pioneers, the trendsetters, and history-making black professionals. Saturday, September 19th at Sonista Hotel in Charlotte. Salute No Limit Larry.
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